0: Hey y'all, the annual K-pop Luau will be on Saturday, May 2nd at the Patagonia Lumber Company. The band will be the Funky Bones from Tucson. That's them you hear playing in the background. The doors will open at 5 with dinner at 5:30, and the band will play from 6 to 9. The menu includes Kahlua pork, huli huli chicken, vegetarian kebabs, paradise rice, bok choy stir fry, and a big fruit platter. Tickets for dinner and the band are $30, and if you just want to come for the music, they are $10. Tickets for dinner can be bought in advance at patagonialumberco.com, and music tickets can be bought at the door. We really appreciate you coming out and supporting us every year, and we really appreciate Wendy and her staff hosting the event for us. The Hawaiian shirt sale will start on Monday, April 27th at 9 a.m. and run until Saturday, May 2nd. Jan and her crew will be there selling shirts in front of Global Arts Gallery until around 3 each day. Jan says she has a lot of great shirts this year. The luau and shirt sale are our biggest source of funds and are what keeps us on the air each year. So thank you, Jan and Wendy, and thank you, K-pop community.
1: Good afternoon. Now the weather forecast for Patagonia and surrounding areas. Remaining partly cloudy for every Saturday afternoon, high near 76. Winds will be light and variable. Mostly clear tonight, falling to 51. Northeast winds, 5 to 15. Partly cloudy, becoming breezy for Sunday, topping out at 78. Cloudy, breezy, isolated late afternoon thunderstorms Monday, highs in the mid-70s. For 100.5 K-Pop, I'm staff meteorologist James Covington.
2: Stardate May 2nd. The sun faces a degenerate future. That's not a value judgment, it's physics. When the sun can no longer produce nuclear reactions, its core will collapse. How far it collapses is limited by a type of pressure exerted by its atoms, degeneracy pressure. Today, the sun is fusing atoms of hydrogen to make helium. When the hydrogen is gone, it'll fuse the helium to make carbon and oxygen. But the sun isn't massive enough to extend that process, so its nuclear furnace will be extinguished. Fusion releases energy, which balances the pull of gravity. That keeps the sun puffed up. Right now, it's big enough to hold a million Earths. When fusion stops, gravity will win out. The core will shrink to the size of Earth itself, but it'll still be about half as heavy as the present-day sun. So a chunk the size of a sugar cube would weigh a ton. The dead core won't shrink beyond that. That's because the electrons in the core will exert their own pressure, degeneracy pressure. They can be squeezed only so much before they run out of elbow room and halt the collapse. That will leave a white dwarf, a dead cosmic cinder, to cool and fade over the eons. The galaxy is littered with white dwarfs, but none of them is bright enough to see with the eye alone. The closest one is a companion of Sirius, the brightest star in the night sky, which is low in the southwest as night falls. A star that faces its own degenerate future. Our web address is stardate.org. For the University of Texas McDonald Observatory, I'm Billy Henry.

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I hope you're listening and turning it up real loud so you can hear all the good music on K-Pop 100.5 FM.

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I'm not gonna fake it.

Mustang straight. Sometime everybody is on the main. Sometimes there's no

Hey y'all, the annual K-Pop Luau will be on Saturday, May 2nd at the Patagonia Lumber Company. The band will be the Funky Bones from Tucson. That's them you hear playing in the background. The doors will open at 5 with dinner at 5:30, and the band will play from 6 to 9. The menu includes Kalua pork, Huli Huli chicken, vegetarian kebabs, paradise rice, bok choy stir fry, and a big fruit platter. Tickets for dinner and the band are $30, and if you just want to come for the music, they are $10. Tickets for dinner can be bought in advance at patagonialumberco.com, and music tickets can be bought at the door. We really appreciate you coming out and supporting us every year, and we really appreciate Wendy and her staff hosting the event for us. The Hawaiian shirt sale will start on Monday, April 27th at 9 a.m. and run until Saturday, May 2nd. Jan and her crew will be there selling shirts in front of Global Arts Gallery until around 3 each day. Jan says she has a lot of great shirts this year. The luau and shirt sale are our biggest source of funds and are what keeps us on the air each year. So thank you, Jan and Wendy, and thank you, K-pop community.

Hi, this is Yanaba. I want to just let you all know you need to listen to K-Pup Radio in Patagonia, KPUP. It rocks and it rolls.

0: Hey y'all, the annual K-Pop Luau will be on Saturday, May 2nd at the Patagonia Lumber Company. The band will be the Funky Bones from Tucson. That's them you hear playing in the background. The doors will open at 5 with dinner at 5:30 and the band will play from 6 to 9. The menu includes Kalua pork, Huli Huli chicken, vegetarian kebabs, paradise rice, bok choy stir fry, and a big fruit platter. Tickets for dinner and the band are $30, and if you just want to come for the music, they are $10. Tickets for dinner can be bought in advance at patagonialumberco.com, and music tickets can be bought at the door. We really appreciate you coming out and supporting us every year, and we really appreciate Wendy and her staff hosting the event for us. The Hawaiian shirt sale will start on Monday, April 27th at 9 a.m. and run until Saturday, May 2nd. Jan and her crew will be there selling shirts in front of Global Arts Gallery until around 3 each day. Jan says she has a lot of great shirts this year. The luau and shirt sale are our biggest source of funds and are what keeps us on the air each year. So thank you, Jan and Wendy, and thank you, K-pop community.
1: Good afternoon. Now the weather forecast for Patagonia and surrounding areas. Remaining partly cloudy for every Saturday afternoon, high near 76. Winds will be light and variable. Mostly clear tonight, falling to 51. Northeast winds, 5 to 15. Partly cloudy, becoming breezy for Sunday, topping out at 78. Cloudy, breezy, isolated late afternoon thunderstorms Monday, highs in the mid-70s. For 100.5 K-Pop, I'm staff meteorologist James Covington.
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0: Friends of Sonoida Creek is having its annual meeting from 10 a.m. to noon on Saturday, May 2nd at the Tin Shed. There will be a guest speaker from the University of Arizona presenting information on jaguars and other large cats in the Borderlands region. Catering is by Anita C.W. until the food runs out. See you there.
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fall, the annual K-pop Luau will be on Saturday, May 2nd at the Patagonia Lumber Company. The band will be the Funky Bones from Tucson. That's them you hear playing in the background. The doors will open at 5 with dinner at 5:30, and the band will play from 6 to 9. The menu includes Kalua pork, Huli Huli chicken, vegetarian kebabs, paradise rice, bok choy stir fry, and a big fruit platter. Tickets for dinner and the band are $30, and if you just want to come for the music, they are $10. Tickets for dinner can be bought in advance at patagonialumberco.com, and music tickets can be bought at the door. We really appreciate you coming out and supporting us every year, and we really appreciate Wendy and her staff hosting the event for us. The Hawaiian shirt sale will start on Monday, April 27th at 9 a.m. and run until Saturday, May 2nd. Jan and her crew will be there selling shirts in front of Global Arts Gallery until around 3 each day. Jan says she has a lot of great shirts this year. The luau and shirt sale are our biggest source of funds and are what keeps us on the air each year. So thank you, Jan and Wendy, and thank you, K-pop community.

This is the artist and poet Ken Bow from Bisbee, Arizona, visiting Patagonia, where I listen to K-pop. It's worth the drive.

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0: Hey y'all, the annual K-Pop Luau will be on Saturday, May 2nd at the Patagonia Lumber Company. The band will be the Funky Bones from Tucson. That's them you hear playing in the background. The doors will open at 5 with dinner at 5:30, and the band will play from 6 to 9. The menu includes Kalua pork, huli huli chicken, vegetarian kebabs, paradise rice, bok choy stir fry, and a big fruit platter. Tickets for dinner and the band are $30, and if you just want to come for the music, they are $10. Tickets for dinner can be bought in advance at patagonialumberco.com, and music tickets can be bought at the door. We really appreciate you coming out and supporting us every year, and we really appreciate Wendy and her staff hosting the event for us. The Hawaiian shirt sale will start on Monday, April 27th at 9 a.m. and run until Saturday, May 2nd. Jan and her crew will be there selling shirts in front of Global Arts Gallery until around 3 each day. Jan says she has a lot of great shirts this year. The luau and shirt sale are our biggest source of funds and are what keeps us on the air each year. So thank you, Jan and Wendy, and thank you, K-pop community.
1: Good afternoon. Now the weather forecast for Patagonia and surrounding areas. Remaining partly cloudy for every Saturday afternoon, high near 76. Winds will be light and variable. Mostly clear tonight, falling to 51. Northeast winds, 5 to 15. Partly cloudy, becoming breezy for Sunday, topping out at 78. Cloudy, breezy, isolated late afternoon thunderstorms Monday, highs in the mid-70s. For 100.5 K-Pop, I'm staff meteorologist James Covington.

0: tonight. Don't let me go homeless tonight.
1: They got it all in the nighttime. I don't wanna see bad enough cold.

Hey, y'all. The annual K-Pop Luau will be on Saturday, May 2nd at the Patagonia Lumber Company. The band will be the Funky Bones from Tucson. That's them you hear playing in the background. The doors will open at 5 with dinner at 5:30, and the band will play from 6 to 9. The menu includes Kalua pork, huli huli chicken, vegetarian kebabs, paradise rice, bok choy stir fry, and a big fruit platter. Tickets for dinner and the band are $30, and if you just want to come for the music, they are $10. Tickets for dinner can be bought in advance at patagonialumberco.com, and music tickets can be bought at the door. We really appreciate you coming out and supporting us every year, and we really appreciate Wendy and her staff hosting the event for us. The Hawaiian shirt sale will start on Monday, April 27th at 9 a.m. and run until Saturday, May 2nd. Jan and her crew will be there selling shirts in front of Global Arts Gallery until around 3 each day. Jan says she has a lot of great shirts this year. The luau and shirt sale are our biggest source of funds and are what keeps us on the air each year. So thank you, Jan and Wendy, and thank you, K-pop community.

0: What we do is, if we need that extra push over the cliff, you know what we do?
1: Put it up to 11.
0: 11, exactly. One louder.
1: Why don't you just make 10 louder and make 10 be the top number and make that a little louder?
0: These go to 11.

You got to hold on. You got to hold on. You got to hold on.

This is Gail Jacobson. You are listening to K-Pop, that is K-P-U-P, located in the magical kingdom of Patagonia, Arizona. Now listen up. You're going to hear something you like.

0: Hey y'all, the annual K-Pop Luau will be on Saturday, May 2nd at the Patagonia Lumber Company. The band will be the Funky Bones from Tucson. That's them you hear playing in the background. The doors will open at 5 with dinner at 5:30 and the band will play from 6 to 9. The menu includes Kahlua pork, Huli Huli chicken, vegetarian kebabs, paradise rice, bok choy stir fry, and a big fruit platter. Tickets for dinner and the band are $30, and if you just want to come for the music, they are $10. Tickets for dinner can be bought in advance at patagonialumberco.com, and music tickets can be bought at the door. We really appreciate you coming out and supporting us every year, and we really appreciate Wendy and her staff hosting the event for us. The Hawaiian shirt sale will start on Monday, April 27th at 9 a.m. and run until Saturday, May 2nd. Jan and her crew will be there selling shirts in front of Global Arts Gallery until around 3 each day. Jan says she has a lot of great shirts this year. The luau and shirt sale are our biggest source of funds and are what keeps us on the air each year. So thank you, Jan and Wendy, and thank you, K-pop community.
1: Good afternoon. Now the weather forecast for Patagonia and surrounding areas. Remaining partly cloudy for every Saturday afternoon, high near 76. Winds will be light and variable. Mostly clear tonight, falling to 51. Northeast winds, 5 to 15. Partly cloudy, becoming breezy for Sunday, topping out at 78. Cloudy, breezy, isolated late afternoon thunderstorms Monday, highs in the mid-70s. For 100.5 K-Pop, I'm staff meteorologist James Covington.

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1: Good afternoon. Now the weather forecast for Patagonia and surrounding areas. Remaining partly cloudy for every Saturday afternoon, high near 76, winds will be light and variable. Mostly clear tonight, falling to 51, northeast winds 5 to 15. Partly cloudy, becoming breezy for Sunday, topping out at 78. Cloudy, breezy, isolated late afternoon thunderstorms Monday, highs in the mid-70s. For 100.5 KPUP, I'm staff meteorologist James Covington.

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1: Good afternoon. Now the weather forecast for Patagonia and surrounding areas. Remaining partly cloudy for every Saturday afternoon, high near 76. Winds will be light and variable. Mostly clear tonight, falling to 51. Northeast winds, 5 to 15. Partly cloudy, becoming breezy for Sunday, topping out at 78. Cloudy, breezy, isolated late afternoon thunderstorms Monday, highs in the mid-70s. For 100.5 KPUP, I'm staff meteorologist James Covington.

0: Hey y'all, the annual K-Pop Luau will be on Saturday, May 2nd at the Patagonia Lumber Company. The band will be the Funky Bones from Tucson. That's them you hear playing in the background. The doors will open at 5 with dinner at 5:30, and the band will play from 6 to 9. The menu includes Kalua pork, huli huli chicken, vegetarian kebabs, paradise rice, bok choy stir fry, and a big fruit platter. Tickets for dinner and the band are $30, and if you just want to come for the music, they are $10. Tickets for dinner can be bought in advance at patagonialumberco.com, and music tickets can be bought at the door. We really appreciate you coming out and supporting us every year, and we really appreciate Wendy and her staff hosting the event for us. The Hawaiian shirt sale will start on Monday, April 27th at 9 a.m. and run until Saturday, May 2nd. Jan and her crew will be there selling shirts in front of Global Arts Gallery until around 3 each day. Jan says she has a lot of great shirts this year. The luau and shirt sale are our biggest source of funds and are what keeps us on the air each year. So thank you, Jan and Wendy, and thank you, K-pop community.
1: Good morning. Now the weather forecast for Patagonia and surrounding areas. Breezy for every Sunday, mostly cloudy with a high around 79. Southwest winds 15 to 25. 52 for the low tonight under a partly cloudy sky. Southwest winds diminish to 5 to 15. Monday, cloudy, windy, topping at around 76. Spotty showers early Tuesday, then mostly sunny, windy, highs in the lower 70s. For 100.5 K-Pop, I'm staff meteorologist James Cuffington.

0: Don't go to war with yourself. 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
1: Hello, everybody. This is Hank Hill. When I'm not selling propane or propane accessories, I listen to the K-Pup 100.5 FM. Bobby, if you weren't my son, I'd hug you.

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0: Hey y'all, the annual K-pop Luau will be on Saturday, May 2nd at the Patagonia Lumber Company. The band will be the Funky Bones from Tucson. That's them you hear playing in the background. The doors will open at 5 with dinner at 5:30, and the band will play from 6 to 9. The menu includes Kahlua pork, huli huli chicken, vegetarian kebabs, paradise rice, bok choy stir fry, and a big fruit platter. Tickets for dinner and the band are $30, and if you just want to come for the music, they are $10. Tickets for dinner can be bought in advance at patagonialumberco.com, and music tickets can be bought at the door. We really appreciate you coming out and supporting us every year, and we really appreciate Wendy and her staff hosting the event for us. The Hawaiian shirt sale will start on Monday, April 27th at 9 a.m. and run until Saturday, May 2nd. Jan and her crew will be there selling shirts in front of Global Arts Gallery until around 3 each day. Jan says she has a lot of great shirts this year. The luau and shirt sale are our biggest source of funds and are what keeps us on the air each year. So thank you, Jan and Wendy, and thank you, K-pop community.
1: This is Bird Note. Peer into the world of birds, and eyes of many different colors peer back. There are shades of light and dark, yellows, whites, greens, the red eyes of certain hawks, ducks, loons, herons, and songbirds. These colors really pop, because birds have no white around the iris like we do. So the yellow eyes of a great horned owl or a herring gull seem to give the birds a fierce, penetrating glare. While eye color isn't tied to one group of birds or another, a pattern common to many birds is a change in eye color as immature birds grow to adulthood. Bald eagles, ring-billed gulls, ducks such as Goldeneye and Scalp have brown eyes as youngsters and yellow as adults. Red-tailed hawks reverse this pattern, with their eyes changing from yellow to brown, while the yellow eyes of a young Cooper's hawk turn deep red as it reaches maturity. Not all birds' eyes change color as the birds age. But for those whose eye color appears to signal adulthood, this is likely an adaptation that helps them gauge the maturity and suitability of potential mates. For Bird Note, I'm Mary McCann. Bird Note gives you the sounds of birds every day, and you get the sights as well when you follow us on Instagram at Bird Note Radio.

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I hope you're listening and turning it up real loud so you can hear all the good music on K-Pop 100.5 FM.

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1: Good morning. Now the weather forecast for Patagonia and surrounding areas. Breezy for every Sunday, mostly cloudy with a high around 79, southwest winds 15 to 25. 52 for the low tonight under a partly cloudy sky, southwest winds diminished to 5 to 15. Monday, cloudy, windy, topping at around 76. Spotty showers early Tuesday, then mostly sunny, windy, highs in the lower 70s. For 100.5 KPUP, I'm Staff Meteorologist James Covington.

you like tea in the summertime with me? Picnic lunch and our troubles on the run. Oh, these verses come and go like the wind, they seem to blow. New ideas like the Saranac River running.

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3: Good morning. Now the weather forecast for Patagonia and surrounding areas. Breezy for every Sunday, mostly cloudy with a high around 79, southwest winds 15 to 25. 52 for the low tonight under a partly cloudy sky. Southwest winds diminish to 5 to 15. Monday, cloudy, windy, topping at around 76. Spotty showers early Tuesday, then mostly sunny, windy, highs in the lower 70s. For 100.5 K-Pup, I'm staff meteorologist James Cuffington.
4: Stardate May 3rd. Antares has played a big role in the sky lore of many cultures. And it's not hard to understand why. It's quite bright, it has a fiery orange color, and it's near the ecliptic, the sun's path across the sky. The moon and planets are close to the ecliptic as well, so they periodically swing past Antares. In fact, the moon snuggles quite close to it late tonight. In Western sky lore, Antares represented the heart of Scorpius, the scorpion. After Orion, the hunter, bragged that he could kill any beastie on Earth, the angry god sent the scorpion to sting him to death. They then put Orion and the scorpion on opposite sides of the heavens, so one rises as the other sets. Antares and the surrounding stars also represented a scorpion in the mythology of the Maya and several other cultures. But others saw Antares differently. In China, it was the fire star, a description of its color. It and a couple of nearby stars represented the heart of a dragon. And in Hawaii, Antares was part of a fishhook used by the god Maui. The star itself is worthy of its reputation. It's a dozen or more times heavier than the sun, hundreds of times wider, and tens of thousands of times brighter. A supergiant star with some supergiant stories. Antares is just a skosh away from the moon as they climb into good view tonight by midnight. They'll still be close as dawn twilight erases the scorpion's mighty heart from view. Our web address is stardate.org. For the University of Texas McDonald Observatory, I'm Billy Henry.

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2: 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Gracie's is located in a miner's house built in 1905 with timbers brought from Oregon and includes many historical items, including the Day of the Dead Museum and the miniature motorcycle exhibit. 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
3: This is Bird Note. Peer into the world of birds, and eyes of many different colors peer back. There are shades of light and dark, yellows, whites, greens, the red eyes of certain hawks, ducks, loons, herons, and songbirds. These colors really pop because birds have no white around the iris like we do. So the yellow eyes of a great horned owl or a herring gull seem to give the birds a fierce, penetrating glare. While eye color isn't tied to one group of birds or another, a pattern common to many birds is a change in eye color as immature birds grow to adulthood. Bald eagles, ring-billed gulls, ducks such as Goldeneye and Scalp have brown eyes as youngsters and yellow as adults. Red-tailed hawks reverse this pattern, with their eyes changing from yellow to brown, while the yellow eyes of a young Cooper's hawk turn deep red as it reaches maturity. Not all birds' eyes change color as the birds age. But for those whose eye color appears to signal adulthood, this is likely an adaptation that helps them gauge the maturity and suitability of potential mates. For Bird Note, I'm Mary McCann. Bird Note gives you the sounds of birds every day, and you get the sights as well when you follow us on Instagram at Bird Note Radio.

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2: Good morning. Now the weather forecast for Patagonia and surrounding areas. Breezy for every Sunday, mostly cloudy with a high around 79, southwest winds 15 to 25. 52 for the low tonight under a partly cloudy sky, southwest winds diminished to 5 to 15. Monday, cloudy, windy, topping at around 76. Spotty showers early Tuesday, then mostly sunny, windy, highs in the lower 70s. For 100.5 K-Pop, I'm staff meteorologist James Covington.
3: This is Growing Native, and I'm Petey Mosquito. It's spring, and it still feels like spring. Summer-like weather tried to make an appearance, but spring prevailed. Yay, spring. You know, I've been trying to get out and away from home to celebrate spring in a wild sort of way, right? So excursions by myself, but more likely excursions with my partner, Ms. Mosquito. And of late, we've been missing our trips to nearby biomes, to nearby biotic communities, because so many of our drives away from home have been appointments, many doctor's appointments. We've had some health surprises over the last year. And because we live rurally, there's some driving involved to make appointments. You know, we try to make the drives interesting, maybe, you know, a slight detour or stop on the way home. But for the most part, you just got to drive. You got to get to these places on time, you know. But we look out the windows at the flora and the fauna as we drive by. I mean, these drives are like, they're biome drive-bys. Okay, on these biome drive-bys, we see lots of cool stuff. We just can't stop. You know, dodge that stretched-out snake. Slow down for vultures on a dead jackrabbit. Oh, there are these roadside stands of blooming wire lettuce, Stephanomeria. And it's a pink blur. It's blooming, right? So there's this pink blur out the window. Or we talk, we wonder out loud as we fly by. Was that an Oxytropis? Oh, look, another red tail. Oh, that milkweed had pods. You know, and in that flora department, like that milkweed with pods, we try to remember where it was and maybe stop on the way home. So I just got to tell you about a cool plant we saw doing one of our biome drive-bys. We were driving a back road to Tombstone. We were headed to Sierra Vista. Go Tombstone, then down to Sierra Vista. And I'm driving, and I said, did you see that yellow flowering shrub by the fence line? No, says my wife, lover, significant other. Maybe there'll be more, I say. But there weren't. Well, maybe on the way home, I think, you know, right? A few hours later, on the way home, with no traffic in sight on that two-lane blacktop, we slow down and we just sort of roll down that road, scouring the fence line. And there it was, a 3x3 flowering shrub in the fence line. We pull over and I walk over to that shrub. A sweet smell fills the air around this green-stemmed branchy shrub with hundreds and hundreds of yellow flower heads. That sweet odor, what is that? Oh, my. My gray matter goes into work. That's it, Bebbia junceo, sweetbush. Oh, beautiful Bebbia. What a cool plant. I mean, it's not like it's rare or anything, but I hadn't seen one in the wild in years. It's widespread around the Southwest, I think up to about 4,000 feet in elevation. But nevertheless, whatever. What a cool find, Bebbia sweetbush. It's in the Asteraceae. The genus Bebbia honors the systematic botanist Michael Bebb. He was of the 1800s. The specific epithet, the species name Junceae, means rush-like and refers to the green stems, the many, many, many leafless green stems topped with fragrant yellow flowers. And on this day, the bonus, those flowers are being visited by American lady butterflies. Wow. I needed photos, and I'm thinking I'll cut a bouquet. So I walked back to the truck to tell Ms. Mosquiti what's going on, that we had discovered sweetbush, Bebbia junceo, you know, on one of our biome drive-bys. Oh, my goodness. These borderlands are beautiful. Yeah, they are. Hey, I'm Petey Mosquiti, and this has been Growing Native.

If you ever want to know the name or the artist for a song you hear on K-Pup, you can find our playlist online at kpup.rocks. That's K-P-U-P.R-O-C-K-S. You're

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Ah, music, he said, wiping his eyes, a magic beyond all we

Good afternoon, and welcome to the Sunday Classical Connection. This is Mark Berg, your host for the hour. By the way, if you're wondering what music we play to introduce the show each week, it is from Peter Tchaikovsky's Piano Concerto No. 1 in B flat. And before I get to the music, I want to thank everybody who purchased Hawaiian shirts and who attended the K-pop luau last night at the Lumber Company. Both were a smashing success. We sold over 400 shirts. Thank you so much, everyone who participated and supported K-pop radio. 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Speaking of fundraisers, next Tuesday, the Community Homes of Patagonia, better known as CHOP, invites you to their Cinco de Mayo Home Repair Fundraiser. That's this coming Tuesday, May 5th, from 5:30 to 8 p.m. at the Patagonia Town Gazebo. Dinner, drinks, dancing, and entertainment. You can buy tickets at Red Mountain Foods or at the event, or if you see the flyers around town, there's a QR code. You can use the tickets for $25. So things start at 5:30 with a welcome margarita. At 6, there's a Mexican dinner. And at 7, dancing. It's always a fun event, one you won't want to miss. And we need to support CHOP. Now to the music. I'm going to start things off today with Edvard Grieg's Piano Concerto in A Minor, Opus 16. It was composed in 1868. It was his only concerto that he completed. It's one of his most popular works and is among the most popular of the genre. Grieg was only 24 years old at the time of the composition. So here's the first movement. I'm going to play all three, but here's the first movement, the Allegro Molto Moderato, Edvard Grieg's Piano Concerto in A Minor.

You've been listening to the first movement, Allegro Molto Moderato, of Edvard Grieg's Piano Concerto in A Minor. Here's the second movement, the Adagio, the lyrical movement, in D flat major.

This is the Sunday Classical Connection, where you just heard the conclusion to Edvard Grieg's Piano Concerto in A minor. Patagonia is in the midst of a 1940s retrospective featuring the art, the literature, the history, fashions of the 1940s. In fact, there was just a fashion show this morning at the Tin Shed. And of course, it includes the music from the 1940s. With that in mind, here's something from Aaron Copland's Rodeo, premiered October 16th, 1942 at the Metropolitan Opera House, received 22 curtain calls. And it's a landmark American ballet with choreography by Agnes DeMille, featuring a cowgirl trying to win a head wrangler's heart at Burnt Ranch. The score famously incorporates American folk tunes and its four dance episodes, suite, notably Hoedown, which is a staple of orchestral repertoire, evoking Western energy. So, here is Aaron Copland's Hoedown from his ballet Rodeo.

That was Aaron Copland's Hoedown from his 1940 ballet Rodeo. Some more music from the 1940s. This is Symphony No. 3 in C minor, a symphony for orchestra composed by Florence Wright. It was commissioned by the Works Progress Administration's Federal Music Project during the height of the Grand Depression, the Great Depression. It was first performed at the Detroit Institute of Arts on November 6, 1940, by the Michigan WPA Symphony Orchestra. The composition is Price's third symphony, following her symphony in E minor, which was the first symphony by a black woman to be performed by a major American orchestra. And also, there was a lost symphony in between, Symphony No. 2. So, here we go. I'm going to play the first and third movements of Florence Price's Symphony No. 3 in C minor.

You've been listening to some selections from the Symphony No. 3, composed by African-American woman composer named Florence Price. The symphony was premiered on November 6, 1940. I'm going to end today's show with a little Mexican music composed by Manuel Ponce and performed by Mexican pianist Jorge Federico Osorio. Thanks for listening today. Tune in next Sunday for more Classical Connections.

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take the Seasons, for example. Probably the first few of them. They were sleeping with their sister, staged little bars and swimming pools, and burned down the city. One of them appointed his own horse to be council of the empire. That's like vice president or something. Now, wait a minute, that's not a very good example. Here's one, the Spanish Inquisition. Put people in a terrible position. I don't even like to think about it. Sometimes I like to think about it. Just a few words. Defense of our country. It's time at the top. Could be coming to an end. We don't want your love. Respect at this point's pretty much out of the question. Times like these, we sure could use a friend.

0: scenario. 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Now we're supposed to be afraid. It's patriotic, in fact, color-coded. And what we're supposed to be afraid of? Why, being afraid. That's what terror means, doesn't it? That's what it used to mean. You know, it pisses me off a little this Supreme Court's gonna outlive me. A couple of young Italian fellas and a brother on the court now, too. But I defy you. Anywhere in the world, find me two Italians as tight ass as the two Italians we got. And as for the brother, well, Pluto's not a planet anymore either. The end of an empire. It's messy at best. This empire's ending. Like all the rest. At the Spanish Armada. Drift on the sea. We drift in the land of the brave, the home of the free. Goodbye, goodbye, goodbye.
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3: Now the weather forecast for K-Pop. I'm Nowcast meteorologist Scott Cook. Our skies will be mostly cloudy tonight with a low of 56 degrees. Winds out of the southwest at 10 to 15 miles an hour. Will be mostly cloudy for our Monday afternoon, and highs will be warming up to 78 degrees. Winds increasing out of the southwest to 20 miles an hour and gusting to 30. We'll have a 40% chance of showers returning Monday night. Lows back down to 51 degrees with mostly cloudy skies. Rocking the border with 100.5 K-Pop. I'm Nowcast meteorologist Scott Cook.

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And then he said, good luck. There was something spooky in his voice and something strange on his face. And when he shut the lid, I saw my name was on the case.

A safe alert has been issued for Maricopa Police Department. This is the Arizona Department of Public Safety. The Maricopa Police Department is looking for a black female, Miriam Smith Burks, 79 years old, approximately 5 feet 5 inches tall and weighing 140 pounds, with black hair and brown eyes. She was last seen wearing jogging pants and a shirt of unknown colors. Ms. Smith Burks was last observed on May 2, 2026, at approximately 6:30 a.m. in the 18,400 block of North Lariat Road in Maricopa, Arizona, Maricopa County. She is believed to have taken some personal belongings and may have entered a vehicle of unknown description. Ms. Smith Burks has a medical condition that may cause confusion, which raises concern for her.

I'm Nikki from Arcata, California, home of the redwood trees. And I love 100.5 K-Pup because it captures the spirit of Patagonia. Eclectic, unique, and a mix of people and sounds. And it's great for adventuring.

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And it's a little bit sweet. It's a little bit bitter. 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I wake up and I'm all alone, stuck inside my skin and bone. It's a little bit sweet, it's a little bit bitter.

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2: Good afternoon. Now the weather forecast for Patagonia and surrounding areas. Mostly cloudy, breezy for every Sunday afternoon. High around 79, southwest winds 15 to 25. 52 for the low tonight under a partly cloudy sky. Southwest winds diminish to 5 to 15. Monday, cloudy, windy, topping at around 76. Spotty showers early Tuesday, then mostly sunny, windy, highs in the lower 70s. For 100.5 K-Pop, I'm staff meteorologist James Cuffington.
3: Stardate May 3rd. Antares has played a big role in the sky lore of many cultures. And it's not hard to understand why. It's quite bright, it has a fiery orange color, and it's near the ecliptic, the sun's path across the sky. The moon and planets are close to the ecliptic as well, so they periodically swing past Antares. In fact, the moon snuggles quite close to it late tonight. In Western sky lore, Antares represented the heart of Scorpius, the scorpion. After Orion, the hunter, bragged that he could kill any beastie on Earth, the angry gods sent the scorpion to sting him to death. They then put Orion and the scorpion on opposite sides of the heavens, so one rises as the other sets. Antares and the surrounding stars also represented a scorpion in the mythology of the Maya and several other cultures. But others saw Antares differently. In China, it was the fire star, a description of its color. It and a couple of nearby stars represented the heart of a dragon. And in Hawaii, Antares was part of a fish hook used by the god Maui. The star itself is worthy of its reputation. It's a dozen or more times heavier than the sun, hundreds of times wider, and 10